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9: 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Melanie Wilkinson joins us here in studio.
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10: 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We've had quite a week. A lot of things have been happening.
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11: A tornado watch continues. Lows around 72. Tonight, under partly cloudy skies, with a slight chance for storms. Winds out of the south, 15 to 20 miles per hour. Mainly sunny skies. Tomorrow, slight chance for storms. High temperatures reach up to 91. From the Cool 103.5 Weather Center, powered by Weatherology, I'm staff meteorologist Laura Lockwood. Currently, it's 88 degrees.
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0: I'm weatherology meteorologist Jennifer Wojcicki with a significant weather update. Tornado watch continues until midnight tonight. A tornado watch means that conditions are favorable for the development of severe thunderstorms over the next several hours, with some storms producing tornadoes. In addition to the threat of tornadoes, very large damaging hail and strong straight-line winds may accompany those storms that do develop. Storms can pop up quickly, so stay up to date on rapidly changing weather conditions and be prepared to take action if warnings are issued. Tornado watch continues until midnight tonight. From the cool 103.5 Weather Center, I'm meteorologist Jennifer Wojcicki. This significant weather update has been brought to you by the following sponsors.
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0: I'm weatherology meteorologist Jennifer Wojcicki with a significant weather update. A heat advisory continues until 9 p.m. tonight. A heat advisory means that a combination of high temperatures and high humidity will produce dangerous conditions, especially for those who are sensitive to heat, especially children and the elderly. In order to prevent heat sickness and heat stroke, take steps to keep cool, drink plenty of water, stay in the shade as much as possible, and, if you must be outside, take occasional breaks in an air-conditioned building to cool down. Watch out for the warning signs of heat stroke, including dizziness, nausea, headache, and disorientation. A heat advisory continues until 9 p.m. tonight. From the cool 103.5 Weather Center, I'm meteorologist Jennifer Wojcicki. This significant weather update has been brought to you by the following sponsors.
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2: I'm weatherology meteorologist Derek Height with a significant weather update. A severe thunderstorm warning has been issued until 8:30 p.m. tonight for Howard, Hamilton, Hall, Clay, Merrick, and Adams counties. This line of storms will bring with it the threat for both large hail and straight-line damaging winds. Pea-sized hail and winds up to 70 miles an hour are likely as it moves northeast at 70 miles an hour. For your safety, stay inside and away from windows until the storm passes. Large hail and strong winds can easily shatter glass, causing injury. If you're caught outside, take shelter in a sturdy building or a hardtop car. Take shelter now. Once again, a severe thunderstorm warning continues until 8:30 p.m. tonight for Howard, Hamilton, Hall, Clay, Merrick, and Adams counties. Remember, this cluster of storms has the potential for pea-sized hail and wind gusts to 70 miles an hour. From the cool 103.5 Weather Center, I'm meteorologist Derek Height.
0: This significant weather update has been brought to you by the following sponsors.
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7: I'm weatherology meteorologist Jennifer Wojcicki with a significant weather update. Tornado watch continues until midnight tonight. A tornado watch means that conditions are favorable for the development of severe thunderstorms over the next several hours, with some storms producing tornadoes. In addition to the threat of tornadoes, very large damaging hail and strong straight line winds may accompany those storms that do develop. Storms can pop up quickly, so stay up to date on rapidly changing weather conditions and be prepared to take action if warnings are issued. Tornado watch continues until midnight tonight. From the cool 103.5 Weather Center, I'm meteorologist Jennifer Wojcicki. This significant weather update has been brought to you by the following sponsors.
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3: A tornado watch continues until midnight tonight. Chance of thunderstorms tonight, otherwise partly cloudy skies. Lows of aloft around 72, winds out of the south 15 to 20 miles per hour. Mainly clear skies tomorrow, slight chance for storms. High temperatures reach up to 91. From the cool 103.5 Weather Center, powered by Weatherology, I'm staff meteorologist Laura Lockwood. Currently, it's 88 degrees.
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0: I'm weatherology meteorologist Derek Height with a significant weather update. A severe thunderstorm warning continues until 8:30 p.m. tonight for Hall, Hamilton, Howard, Merrick, Adams, and Clay counties. This cluster of storms will bring with it the threat for both large hail and straight-line damaging winds. Pea-sized hail and winds up to 70 miles an hour are likely as it pushes northeast at about 70 miles an hour. Once again, a severe thunderstorm warning continues until 8:30 p.m. tonight for Hall, Hamilton, Howard, Merrick, Adams, and Clay counties. Remember, this array of storms has potential for pea-sized hail, and winds up to 70 miles an hour are likely. From the Cool 103.5 Weather Center, I'm meteorologist Derek Height.
1: This significant weather update has been brought to you by the following sponsors.
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0: I'm weatherology meteorologist Derek Height with a significant weather update. A severe thunderstorm warning continues for sections of Merrick, Howard, Hamilton, Hall, Clay, and Adams counties until 8:30 p.m. tonight. This batch of storms will bring with it the threat for both large hail and straight-line damaging winds. Pea-sized hail and winds up to 60 miles an hour are likely as it moves east at 65 miles an hour. Once again, a severe thunderstorm warning continues for sections of Merrick, Howard, Hamilton, Hall, Clay, and Adams counties until 8:30 p.m. tonight. Bear in mind, this line of storms has the potential for pea-sized hail and wind gusts to 60 miles an hour. From the cool 103.5 Weather Center, I'm meteorologist Derek Height.
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9: Tornado Watch continues until midnight tonight. Chance of thunderstorms tonight. Otherwise, partly cloudy skies. Lulls of Olathe on 72. Winds out of the south, 15 to 20 miles per hour. Mainly clear skies tomorrow. Slight chance for storms. High temperatures reach up to 90.

0: 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From the cool 103.5 Weather Center, powered by Weatherology, I'm staff meteorologist Laura Lockwood. Currently, it's 88 degrees.
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2: I'm weatherology meteorologist Jennifer Wojcicki with a significant weather update. Tornado watch continues until midnight tonight. A tornado watch means that conditions are favorable for the development of severe thunderstorms over the next several hours, with some storms producing tornadoes. In addition to the threat of tornadoes, very large damaging hail and strong straight-line winds may accompany those storms that do develop. Storms can pop up quickly, so stay up to date on rapidly changing weather conditions and be prepared to take action if warnings are issued. Tornado watch continues until midnight tonight. From the cool 103.5 Weather Center, I'm meteorologist Jennifer Wojcicki. This significant weather update has been brought to you by the following sponsors.
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4: A tornado watch remains in effect. Mainly cloudy skies expected tonight with a chance of thunderstorms. Lows of aloft around 72. Southerly winds 15 to 20 miles per hour. Lots of sunshine tomorrow. Slight chance for storms. High temperatures reach up to 91. From the cool 103.5 Weather Center, powered by Weatherology, I'm staff meteorologist Laura Lockwood. Right now, 86.
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0: I'm weatherology meteorologist Derek Height with a significant weather update. A new severe thunderstorm warning has been issued for parts of Platte, Butler, Seward, Saunders, and Colfax counties until 10:15 p.m. tonight. This cluster of storms has the potential for both large hail and strong straight-line winds. Hail the size of pennies and winds up to 60 miles an hour are likely as it moves northeast at around 30 miles an hour. From the cool 103.5 Weather Center, I'm meteorologist Derek Height.
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0: I'm weatherology meteorologist Derek Hite with a significant weather update. A severe thunderstorm warning continues until 9:45 p.m. tonight for York and Polk counties. This cluster of storms will bring with it the threat for both large hail and straight-line damaging winds. Pea-sized hail and winds up to 60 miles an hour are likely as it pushes northeast at around 40 miles an hour. Once again, a severe thunderstorm warning continues until 9:45 p.m. tonight for York and Polk counties. Bear in mind, this cluster of storms has the potential for pea-sized hail and wind gusts to 60 miles an hour. Strong storms also continue to affect other portions of our listening area. A severe thunderstorm warning continues for sections of Platte, Butler, Seward, Saunders, and Colfax counties until 10:15 p.m. From the Cool 103.5 Weather Center, I'm meteorologist Derek Hite.
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3: A tornado watch remains in effect. Mainly cloudy skies expected tonight with a chance of thunderstorms. Lows level off around 72. Southerly winds 15 to 20 miles per hour. Lots of sunshine tomorrow. Slight chance for storms. High temperatures reach up to 91. From the cool 103.5 Weather Center, powered by Weatherology, I'm staff meteorologist Laura Lockwood. Right now, 86.
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0: I'm weatherology meteorologist Derek Height with a significant weather update. Severe thunderstorm warnings continue across our listening area tonight. To start, a severe thunderstorm warning continues for sections of Platte, Butler, Seward, Saunders, and Colfax counties until 10:15 p.m. tonight. This cluster of storms will bring with it the threat for both large hail and straight-line damaging winds. Hail the size of pennies and winds up to 60 miles an hour are likely as it pushes northeast at around 30 miles an hour. Another severe thunderstorm warning continues until 9:45 p.m. tonight for York and Polk counties. This batch of storms will bring with it the threat for both large hail and straight-line damaging winds. Pea-sized hail and winds up to 60 miles an hour are likely as it moves northeast at 35 miles an hour. From the cool 103.5 Weather Center, I'm meteorologist Derek Height.
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1: A tornado watch continues. Mainly cloudy skies expected tonight with a chance of thunderstorms. Lows dip down to about 70. Winds out of the south, 15 to 20 miles per hour. Mainly clear skies tomorrow. Slight chance for storms. Daytime highs approaching 91. From the Cool 103.5 Weather Center, powered by Weatherology, I'm staff meteorologist Laura Lockwood. Right now, it's 72 degrees.
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0: I'm weatherology meteorologist Jennifer Wojcicki with a significant weather update. Tornado watch continues until 3 a.m. early tomorrow morning. A tornado watch means that conditions are favorable for the development of severe thunderstorms over the next several hours, with some storms producing tornadoes. In addition to the threat of tornadoes, very large damaging hail and strong straight-line winds may accompany those storms that do develop. Storms can pop up quickly, so stay up to date on rapidly changing weather conditions and be prepared to take action if warnings are issued. Tornado watch continues until 3 a.m. early tomorrow morning. From the cool 103.5 Weather Center, I'm meteorologist Jennifer Wojcicki. This significant weather update has been brought to you by the following sponsors.
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5: A tornado watch continues. Mainly cloudy skies expected tonight with a chance of thunderstorms. Lows dip down to about 70. Winds out of the south, 15 to 20 miles per hour. Mainly clear skies tomorrow. Slight chance for storms. Daytime highs approaching 91. From the cool 103.5 Weather Center, powered by Weatherology, I'm staff meteorologist Laura Lockwood. Right now, it's 72 degrees.
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1: Mainly cloudy skies expected tonight with a slight chance of thunderstorms. Lows level off around 72. South winds 15 to 20 miles per hour. Mainly clear tomorrow. Slight chance for storms. Highs level off around 91. Storms likely tomorrow night. Lows around 62. From the cool 103.5 Weather Center, powered by Weatherology, I'm staff meteorologist Laura Lockwood. Currently 77.
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4: Mainly cloudy skies expected tonight with a slight chance of thunderstorms. Lows level off around 72. South winds 15 to 20 miles per hour. Mainly clear tomorrow. Slight chance for storms. Highs level off around 91. Storms likely tomorrow night. Lows around 62. From the Cool 103.5 Weather Center, powered by Weatherology, I'm staff meteorologist Laura Lockwood. Currently 77.
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2: Slight chance for storms overnight, otherwise mainly cloudy skies expected. Lows level off around 72. Southerly winds 15 to 20 miles per hour. Slight chance of thunderstorms Wednesday. Highs level off around 91. Mainly clear. Mainly clear Wednesday night. Storms likely 62. From the cool 103.5 Weather Center, I'm meteorologist Laura Lockwood. Currently 75.
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2: Slight chance for storms overnight. Otherwise, mainly cloudy skies expected. Lows level off around 72. Southerly winds 15 to 20 miles per hour. Slight chance of thunderstorms Wednesday. Highs level off around 91. Mainly clear. Mainly clear Wednesday night. Storms likely 62. From the Cool 103.5 Weather Center, I'm meteorologist Laura Lockwood. Currently 75.
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3: Slight chance for storms. Overnight, otherwise mainly cloudy skies expected. Lows level off around 72. Southerly winds 15 to 20 miles per hour. Slight chance of thunderstorms Wednesday. Highs level off around 91. Mainly clear. Mainly clear Wednesday night. Storms likely 62. From the cool 103.5 Weather Center, I'm meteorologist Laura Lockwood. Currently 75.
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3: Chance for storms overnight, otherwise partly cloudy skies. Lows dip down to about 72, winds out of the south 10 to 20 miles per hour. Mainly sunny skies Wednesday, slight chance of thunderstorms, high temperatures reach up to 90. Thunderstorms likely Wednesday night, lows dip down to about 63, mainly clear skies. From the cool 103.5 Weather Center, a meteorologist, Laura Lockwood, currently 73.
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2: Chance for storms overnight, otherwise partly cloudy skies. Lows dip down to about 72, winds out of the south 10 to 20 miles per hour. Mainly sunny skies. Wednesday, slight chance of thunderstorms. High temperatures reach up to 90. Thunderstorms likely Wednesday night. Lows dip down to about 63, mainly clear skies. From the cool 103.5 Weather Center, I'm meteorologist Laura Lockwood. Currently 73.
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1: Chance for storms overnight, otherwise partly cloudy skies. Lows dip down to about 72, winds out of the south 10 to 20 miles per hour. Mainly sunny skies. Wednesday, slight chance of thunderstorms. High temperatures reach up to 90. Thunderstorms likely Wednesday night. Lows dip down to about 63. Mainly clear skies. From the cool 103.5 Weather Center, I'm meteorologist Laura Lockwood. Currently 73.
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I can wait all night. What's it gonna be, boy? Yes or no? What's it gonna be, boy? Yes?

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2: Chance of thunderstorms overnight, otherwise mainly cloudy skies expected. Lows level off around 72, winds out of the south 10 to 20 miles per hour. Slight chance of thunderstorms Wednesday. Daytime highs approaching 90, mainly sunny skies. From the cool 103.5 Weather Center, I'm meteorologist Jennifer Vujicic. Right now, 73.
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2: Chance of thunderstorms overnight. Otherwise, mainly cloudy skies expected. Lows level off around 72. Winds out of the south, 10 to 20 miles per hour. Slight chance of thunderstorms Wednesday. Daytime highs approaching 90. Mainly sunny skies. From the cool 103.5 Weather Center, I'm meteorologist Jennifer Wojcicki. Right now, 73.
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2: Chance of thunderstorms overnight. Otherwise, mainly cloudy skies expected. Lows level off around 72. Winds out of the south, 10 to 20 miles per hour. Slight chance of thunderstorms Wednesday. Daytime highs approaching 90. Mainly sunny skies. From the cool 103.5 Weather Center, I'm meteorologist Jennifer Wojcicki. Right now, it's 72 degrees.
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2: Chance of thunderstorms overnight. Otherwise, mainly cloudy skies expected. Lows level off around 72. Winds out of the south, 10 to 20 miles per hour. Slight chance of thunderstorms Wednesday. Daytime highs approaching 90. Mainly sunny skies. From the cool 103.5 Weather Center, I'm meteorologist Jennifer Wojcicki. Right now, it's 72 degrees.
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3: Slight chance of thunderstorms today, otherwise mainly clear skies. High temperatures reach up to 90. Westerly winds 10 to 20 miles per hour. Mainly clear skies again tonight, thunderstorms likely, lows of a low of around 63. From the cool 103.5 Weather Center, powered by Weatherology, I'm staff meteorologist Jennifer Wojcicki. Right now, 72.
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5: Slight chance of thunderstorms today. Otherwise, mainly clear skies. High temperatures reach up to 90. Westerly winds 10 to 20 miles per hour. Mainly clear skies again. Tonight, thunderstorms likely. Lows of aloft around 63. From the cool 103.5 Weather Center, powered by Weatherology, I'm staff meteorologist Jennifer Wojcicki. Right now, 72.
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2: Slight chance of thunderstorms today, otherwise mainly clear skies. High temperatures reach up to 90. Westerly winds 10 to 20 miles per hour. Mainly clear skies again tonight, thunderstorms likely, lows level off around 63. From the cool 103.5 Weather Center, powered by Weatherology, I'm staff meteorologist Jennifer Wojcicki. Right now, it's 73 degrees.
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1: 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Corn and wheat prices saw a little bit of relief from the recent sell-off yesterday. Bullishness kind of hard to find, though. Soybean prices fell, though, for the eighth straight session yesterday. Today, traders will position their portfolios ahead of the WASDE report. Trade expects production estimates to remain higher, ending stocks estimates slightly lower. Outside markets today will digest a U.S. strike on Iran in response to a downed helicopter. Today, the Bureau of Labor Statistics releases its May Consumer Price Index report, giving traders and investors an updated look at inflation and the U.S. economy. Later, we get the petroleum status report, including the latest ethanol production numbers. Yesterday, USDA announced the sale of 120,000 metric tons of corn for delivery to unknown destinations in the current marketing year. April ethanol exports were 171.6 million gallons. It's below March, but they are still 15% ahead of last year. Rain across the Midwest this week continues to benefit the growing corn and soybean crops. More rain expected into the weekend. Overnight in crude oil, July crude oil is down 6 cents, 88.14. In the grains this morning, we are slightly higher. July corn 3 3/4 up at 423 1/4. December up 3 3/4 at 449. July soybeans up 4 3/4 at 1118 1/2. November up 3 1/2 at 1135 1/2. July bean oil down 12. July soybean meal 220 a ton higher. July Kansas City wheat is up 8 1/4 at 639. Livestock futures were higher for cattle, weaker in hogs yesterday. 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
2: Slight chance of thunderstorms today. Otherwise, mainly clear skies. High temperatures reach up to 90. Westerly winds 10 to 20 miles per hour. Mainly clear skies again tonight. Thunderstorms likely. Lows of aloft around 63. From the cool 103.5 Weather Center, powered by Weatherology, I'm staff meteorologist Jennifer Wojcicki. Right now, it's 73 degrees.
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6: Highs around 90 today under mainly sunny skies. Winds out of the west 10 to 20 miles per hour. Mainly clear skies again tonight. Thunderstorms likely. Lows level off around 63. Chance for storms tomorrow. Daytime highs approaching 79. Sunshine mixed with clouds at times. From the cool 103.5 Weather Center, I'm meteorologist Jennifer Wojcicki. Currently, it's 72 degrees.
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8: 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Parker Sizer with you. On the Cool Morning Show, brought to you by Daylight Donuts. They are open until noon today at the Way Station in York. That's downtown York. Go try them out this week. Try out the peaches and cream turnover, or they got the strawberry shortcake donut. All there for you this morning. Go grab a dozen donuts for work, for the family, and enjoy that today at Daylight Donuts. Got great music on the way in this hour from John Cougar. The Kinks coming up as well, plus the Rolling Stones, Phil Collins, Huey Lewis, Little River Band, Rare Earth, and more. Right after the Eagles on Cool Radio. Good morning.

Head out to Harrison Park on Saturday. It's the York Area Cruisers' fourth annual car show. It's Saturday, June 13th. That is coming up here in just a couple of days. It starts at noon, but registration for the car show begins at 8:30. A registration fee, $20 there if you want to get your car in. But it's going to be more than just cars. It's an entire community event. Over 20 arts and crafts, farmers market and local vendors, 8 diverse food vendors, 120 trophies to be given out, and plus some live music as well. And then a raffle event with over $3,000 in prizes, including a gas-powered portable pressure washer, a John Deere pedal tractor. Got gift cards and a whole lot more there at the York Area Cruisers Car Show, the fourth annual car show, but more than just a car show. It's a community event happening this Saturday at Harrison Park in York.

0: Enjoy that. We'll be back with your Ag Update from the Nebraska Rural Radio Network coming up next. More music on the way from the Stones and some Huey Lewis coming up. 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
4: Potential oil well explosion, mangled pivots, 3-inch hail, and 8,000 acres on fire. I'm Alex Makovica, joining you with the latest in agriculture news on the Rural Radio Network. Good morning. A rapidly growing wildfire in northwest Nebraska is among the most significant impacts from last night's extreme weather outbreak. The South Fork Fire has burned about 13 miles east of Harrison, exploded now to roughly 8,000 acres, according to watch duty just this morning. The fire crossed Highway 20 last evening, forcing road closures and prompting evacuation orders for residents in the bottom of Smiley Canyon along White River Road. Elsewhere, severe thunderstorms producing destructive winds across much of the state. 3-inch hail was reported between Arthur and Tryon. Flipped irrigation pivots reported near Axtell and elsewhere. Grain bins were damaged near Minden. And an oil well fire reported south of Wilcox. Power outages and tree damage widespread reported from the Atkinson area all the way to Grand Island as crews this morning continue their cleanup efforts. Hail reported in communities like Ansley, Comstock, Dunning, and portions of the Sandhill. Most reports describing pea-sized to quarter-sized outside of the larger hill core in Arthur County. No injuries were immediately reported. We'll continue to follow these reports at ruralradionetwork.com. And speaking of ongoing stories, New World screwworm found in another state. Steve White reports.
5: Less than a week after the nation's first case of New World screwworm in decades, USDA says a dog in New Mexico is confirmed to be affected. As a reminder, screwworm is not contagious. It's not a disease. It's a fly.
4: 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I'm Alex Makovica.
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0: 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Good times, great music. We'll check your weather forecast coming up next. More music on the way here. 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
2: Highs around 90 today under mainly sunny skies. Winds out of the west 10 to 20 miles per hour. Mainly clear skies again tonight. Thunderstorms likely. Lows level off around 63. Chance for storms tomorrow. Daytime highs approaching 79. Sunshine mixed with clouds at times. From the cool 103.5 Weather Center, I'm meteorologist Jennifer Wojcicki. Currently, it's 72 degrees.
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Just want to celebrate with Rare Earth on this Wednesday morning, halfway through the work week. Hope you're having a good one today. We're broadcasting live from the Better Homes and Gardens Real Estate, the Good Life Group Studios in York. Got Cyndi Lauper up next after Robert Palmer. It's cool radio.

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2: Ample sunshine expected today with daytime highs approaching 90. West winds 10 to 20 miles per hour. Thunderstorms likely tonight, lows level off around 63, mainly clear skies. Chance for storms tomorrow, highs level off around 79. From the cool 103.5 Weather Center, I'm meteorologist Jennifer Wojcicki. Right now, 73.
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4: Good morning. 8 o'clock hour on this Wednesday. Parker Sizer with you on the Cool Morning Show, brought to you by Daylight Donuts. Got KC and the Sunshine Band for you right here. Bruce Springsteen coming up. And Brian Adams, Rod Stewart, and Sting on the way next as well. It's Cool Radio. Good morning.

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0: Eric Carmen's All By Myself on Cool Radio. Tonight, the Seward Farmers Market goes from 5 to 7 p.m. at the downtown square there in Seward. Head out. It's Farmers Market season, that's for sure. 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You can check out a full community calendar. We have our farmers markets on those community calendars, as well as other events happening this summer, and plenty of things happening this weekend and throughout the next few days. 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Chicago and the B-52s coming up after this.
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0: Love Shack by the B-52s on a cool radio. Good times, great music. We got 0.2 inches here at the York radio station in our Ranky rain gauge, brought to you by Ranky Manufacturing, different by design, proven by results. 0.2 inches from yesterday's storms and a little bit this morning here in the York area. Some higher amounts in Hamilton County near Aurora, about 0.4 inches near Aurora, near Giltner, about 0.4 inches as well. South near McCool Junction, about 0.1 inches. And in Seward County, not much to report in Seward County, less than 0.1 inches from some rain last night near Seward. Northern Seward County got some more amounts yesterday, close to 0.2 inches. But maybe some more rainfall chances later today. We'll keep you updated here on Cool Radio with all the latest with severe weather. Right now, let's take a break. We'll look at your full weather forecast coming up next with some current temperatures. I have some Men at Work on the way, some Tina Turner, and the Spinners all coming up. 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
4: Ample sunshine expected today with daytime highs approaching 90. West winds 10 to 20 miles per hour. Thunderstorms likely tonight, lows level off around 63, mainly clear skies. Chance for storms tomorrow, highs level off.

0: up around 79. From the cool 103.5 Weather Center, I'm meteorologist Jennifer Wojcicki. Right now, 73.
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0: You Better Be Good to Tina Turner. It's right here on Cool Radio. Good times, great music on the AM and FM dial. Coming up next, we'll check your ag update from the Nebraska Rural Radio Network. On the way to end this 8 o'clock hour, I have the spinners coming up, plus some Steve Winwood. 9 o'clock hour, we'll talk some sports with Eric Allgood. Go around the sports world, talk about some things local and national. It's all at the top of the 9 o'clock hour in the crossover. Stay tuned for that. 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
4: 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Grains were higher in the overnight session. The latest inflation number came out and is the highest in 3 years at 4.2%. As the conflict in Iran continues with some escalation in the last several days, crude oil is up, strengthening the grains once again. We'll have the latest WASD and production numbers out tomorrow, which will have trade positioning ahead of their release as well today. Wheat futures are leading the rally, up 5 to 9 cents as the winter wheat crop harvest is underway and confirmed.

0: confirming the fears that the yields are going to be very poor. The market is still very oversold as well. And cattle futures were higher yesterday, though we could see a reaction from traders around the news that Canada has temporarily restricted livestock imports from Texas. July corn is up 2 at 421 and a half, December up 3 at 448 and a quarter. July soybeans up 6 and a half at 1120, November up a nickel at 1137. July Chicago wheat up 7 at 592 and a quarter, September up 6 and 3 quarters at 603 and a half. July Kansas City wheat up a nickel at 635 and 3 quarters, September up 4 and a half at 644 and 3 quarters. July soybean meal up 280 at 303.90. July bean oil up 23 at 75.14. June live cattle are up $1.27 at 249.22. August up 67 at 240.37. August feeders are down 15 at 354. September down a dime at 350.60. July lean hogs down 37 at 95.80. And August down 32 at 94.37. 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
1: Ample sunshine expected today, with daytime highs approaching 90. West winds 10 to 20 miles per hour. Thunderstorms likely tonight, lows of aloft around 63, mainly clear skies. Chance for storms tomorrow, highs level off around 79. From the cool 103.5 Weather Center, I'm meteorologist Jennifer Wojcicki. Right now, 73.
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3: Good morning. It's a Wednesday, June the 10th. Parker Sizer with you, joined by Eric Allgood. Time for The Crossover. Let's talk some sports, Eric. How are we doing today?
4: Doing great. Sun's shining. Having a good day.
3: Yeah. Sun shining and got some more rain last night. Some more rain expected today. We got about 2/10 here at the York radio station from yesterday and a little bit this morning, too, yeah. I think, right?
4: So, I think we got about 10 drops in Henderson. There were other places that got more.
3: Yep.
4: But I was standing on my back deck for a while, and I'm like, well, it's really bright out here every now and then, the lightning, but...
3: So be it.
4: Yeah, it is.
3: You guys got a lot, couple...
4: Yeah, last week, a couple weeks ago. Plenty.
3: Right,
4: so,
3: so you
4: we're,
3: got your
4: we're
3: share.
4: Good for. I mean, if it rained tonight, that wouldn't be a bad thing. But right. we're hanging in there now.
3: Yep. Let's talk some sports here. What do we want to go? Maybe national angle first, or we want to go like a local,
4: local angle first.
3: Let's start with some local stuff. How about this? This is kind of cool. Nebraska men's basketball. We're talking men's basketball here, right? It's the off season,
4: sure.
3: But scheduling always comes up here, and a pretty cool matchup. Butler and Nebraska are going to be playing in Chicago. Looks like November 22nd, Sunday, November 22nd. Probably what, a couple days before Thanksgiving, so that Thanksgiving week-ish, but the tip-off time is going to be announced at a later date. But the Huskers and the Bulldogs in a Credit Union One Arena. We were talking right before we started this segment here. Yeah, it should be at Hinkle Fieldhouse or something.
4: Play
3: but
4: Butler,
3: I think that's Butler's home gym right there, Credit One Arena. Anyway, but yeah.
4: You got to play at Hinkle. Like you got an arena like that. Oh, you're going to play at the Sanford Pentagon?
3: Yeah.
4: You got to go play at Hinkle Fieldhouse. Like, duh. Wow. Yeah. So, okay, fine. Like, we'll go play in the Bulls arena, whatever. But I don't know.
3: That's not the Bulls. The Bulls is United Center, right? Credit Union One.
4: Sure. Is it not the United? Is it? Surely it's changed by now. It was the United Center when Jordan was playing. Is it still the United Center?
3: Yeah, it is.
4: Okay. What's the Credit One then?
3: Is that like the Bankers? No. And plus, we're talking about Indianapolis. We're not talking about Chicago.
4: Yeah.
3: Butler,
4: yeah.
3: Right.
4: Yeah.
3: That's not Credit One Stadium. That's a tennis arena. So I think it was Bankers Life in Indiana. It used to be called Bankers Life Fieldhouse.
4: Bankers Life.
3: And then this got changed. But because that was
4: where
3: in
4: the
3: Indy.
4: Pacers play.
3: Yeah, yeah.
4: Is Bankers Life?
3: Is that it?
4: That sounds more right. We should really research this show before we start.
3: I searched Credit One Arena and Credit One Stadium pops up on Google. So that's obviously not Butler's field
4: right
3: there. But
4: did they naming right Hinkle Fieldhouse?
3: Credit Union One Arena. That's what
4: Credit Union One.
3: One Arena.
4: What is this?
3: Oh, it is in Chicago. Okay. Okay.
4: I was going to say, I thought they were going to Chicago. Yes, Butler is in Indianapolis.
3: Yeah, that was my confusion. I have no idea what hosts this team. So the Wind City Rollers play there.
4: Is that a roller derby team?
3: The old Chicago Rockers from the CBA used to play in this gym. This is probably the University of Illinois Chicago owns this place. This is not the United Center. This is not the Bulls. This is a dumb story. Why are we talking about this? Credit Union One Arena.
4: It's just the fact that we're playing
3: there?
4: Butler.
3: Yeah.
4: So we've completely buried the lead. The fact, hey, we're playing Butler, a school that's not as big as Nebraska, but people have heard about.
3: Yeah. Wow, okay. That was confusing. I thought, because I thought Butler was in Indianapolis. It is in Indianapolis. I thought the arena they were playing in, Credit Union One, was in Indianapolis. No, it's in Chicago. It's a random arena in Chicago. Cool. Awesome story.
4: Fun. It's definitely not Hinkle Fieldhouse. You might as well go play it at the Hoosiers gym.
3: Yeah. Where's that?
4: It's in Indiana. There's the gym where they shot the movie Hoosiers that served as home
3: I'm trying to think of the name of that town, where it was.
4: Oh, geez.

0: Milan is the real town.
1: Yeah, yeah. It looked like Milan, but it's Milan, right? Milan, yeah. Indiana. Yeah, that was the city I was thinking of.
0: Oh, there. Wow. Totally just lost it. Tony would be yelling at me right now. Hoosier Gym. I mean, I follow it on Facebook. How slow is the internet today?
1: God, let's move
0: you
1: on.
0: You want to talk about grinding your radio show to a halt.
1: That's what
0: just
1: we're doing here today.
0: Just start searching something on Facebook. Good grief.
1: You know what?
0: I follow this thing.
1: Nebraska should be doing, picking better spots play
0: clearly.
1: These games. So Credit Union One Arena, if you want to head there in November, that's where the game's going to be played. All right. What else here?
0: Knightstown, Indiana. Whew. There we go. Knightstown, Indiana has the Hoosiers Gym. That is the gym that served as the home court for the Hickory Huskers in the movie Hoosiers.
1: Got it.
0: There is, and it's a very small town. It's like a 500
1: they
0: people.
1: Didn't film it in L.A.?
0: Oh, no.
1: No, they actually went to Indiana and filmed it. I didn't know that. I would have figured
0: a lot of the extras are just, a lot of the extras that you see at the games are just people, you know, that like they went to Terhune and filmed there and all that. And yes, Hinkle Fieldhouse is where the championship game is played.
1: Yeah.
0: But Knightstown, Indiana still has the Hoosier Gym. They keep it in good shape, but they haven't really updated anything. And they play all-star games in there. They play different events in there. And if there's no other event going on in there, you know, you can watch it, walk in there. They've got a little movie museum sort of thing, movie display with some of the memorabilia. And you can go shoot hoops in the Hoosiers Gym. And it's a real place, and it's in Knightstown, Indiana.
1: Maybe you have to road trip there sometime.
0: Yes.
1: Well,
0: when you go to Chicago to go watch.
1: Yeah.
0: The Huskers play Butler
1: at
0: in
1: Credit
0: Chicago
1: Union
0: at some
1: One Arena.
0: Credit, yeah.
1: Then you can some minor league basketball team that's there. Yeah, that's good. That's good. All right. Well, what else do we want to talk about?
0: I want to talk about
1: today?
0: Some grass.
1: You want to talk?
0: Can
1: about
0: I talk about grass?
1: Grass? Let's talk about some grass. Gosh, I don't even know how to transition to this next topic. The World Cup is coming up. In tomorrow, I think it starts. There's a couple games tomorrow, Friday. I think the U.S. plays their first game on Friday, and it's all month long. I'm actually kind of excited for it.
0: Yes.
1: I'm really looking forward. There's a lot of great action that's going to be over this next month all around the country. And did you know, well, I mean, you did know because you're going to lead us into the segment you want to talk about with grass, but there are four teams that are calling Kansas City their base camp.
0: Yes.
1: And I think Arrowhead Stadium is also hosting a couple World Cup games, but I thought that was pretty cool. You have Argentina, the defending World Cup champions, Leo Messi, all of that. They're staying at the, I think it's the FC Kansas City site, and then England is at the Swoop Soccer Village, which is a pretty, have you heard of that place?
0: Swoop, whatever.
1: That's okay. a pretty big place, and you have, I think, Netherlands also there at the
0: FC. And then
1: FC.
0: Algeria is in Lawrence.
1: Yeah, Algeria's in Lawrence. Netherlands is at the KC current training facility. Mm. So that's cool. I don't know. I mean, you have all the best teams in the world staying right here in Kansas City. So, fascinating.
0: Very, very fascinating. Okay, so the fascinating thing that I found fascinating, because as big events are cool, Super Bowls, World Cups, and whatnot, I like details that most people don't look at. Mm-hmm. I will always find the DVD with the director's cut or the behind the scenes stuff because I just eat that up. The grass at Arrowhead Stadium has been replaced specifically for the World Cup.
1: Mm.
0: So FIFA has FIFA compliant natural grass that must be used for their matches.
1: Interesting.
0: For the World Cup. And so, and like you said, there's like 14 locations, I think, in the U.S. That are hosting.
1: Yeah.
0: Kansas City is one of them. And there's a few in Mexico, so they were probably a little slightly more prepared in some ways. But basically, and not that Kansas City doesn't already have natural grass, but FIFA has standards on how bouncy the turf is. Like if you could literally dribble a soccer ball like a basketball on the turf for a FIFA stadium. So what they did was they came in and they have removed everything around the stadium that says Chiefs. They're not even referring to it as Arrowhead Stadium. It is simply Kansas City Stadium.
1: Yeah, that's crazy.
0: All of the Chiefs, everything, every sign, like the Chiefs logo on the outside, Gaiha Stadium, all of it gone. Right, it is like it is team builder.
1: Same thing, I'm sure, with like MetLife and in New York. Yep. It's New York Stadium, Los Angeles Stadium,
0: Any stadium that's got naming rights for this event, no, you don't. It's basically the thing. So they come in and they bring in a whole new set of turf, and obviously the soccer pitch is bigger than a football field, even with the sidelines and whatnot. So they actually had to remove some seats in the stadium, and the regulation is 116 yards. By 68 yards. Obviously, an NFL stadium, we're looking at 120 yards back of the end zone, back of the end zone. Anyway, and once it's done, once the World Cup is done, FIFA will remove the field and Kansas City will regrade and put the grass back in the way they had it.
1: Wow.
0: And then all of the Chiefs stuff will come back. And then, of course, they're going to build a new stadium at the Arrowhead anyway.
1: Yeah, exactly. Exactly. Wow. That's fascinating. Fascinating.
0: I was just like, this is so cool. Like, and this is Kansas City's pretty prideful on how nice their turf is.
1: Yeah.
0: Nope. Get rid of it all. Get rid of some seats. We're going to redo it for the World Cup.
1: Yep.
0: And trust me, the World Cup, I mean, the pitches for.
1: It's FIFA pristine stuff.
0: Is the most amazing grass you could possibly walk
1: absolutely.
0: On.
1: Absolutely. Absolutely. Pristine stuff. Yeah. So that's exciting.
0: That's the kind of stuff that gets me fired up on a Wednesday.
1: Well, we'll be checking it out. It all starts tomorrow. Not sure when the games in Kansas City are, but we'll be following along with it. Lots of action here over the next month. Eric, that's all we have here today. Thank you very much.
0: You're very welcome.
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3: All right, we have some special guests in studio with us here. 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
4: The latest information.
3: Welcome in. Time for the week that was. Melanie Wilkinson joined.

0: us here in studio.
1: Melanie, good morning.
0: How we doing?
1: It's good. We've had quite a week. A lot of things have been happening.
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4: Ample sunshine expected today, with daytime highs approaching 90. West winds 10 to 20 miles per hour. Thunderstorms likely tonight, lows of aloft around 63, mainly clear skies. Chance for storms tomorrow, highs level off around 79. From the cool 103.5 Weather Center, I'm meteorologist Jennifer Wojcicki. Right now, 73.
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13: Good morning. It's a Wednesday here on the Cool Morning Show. Parker with you. Almost wrapping up my day with you today. I do have some music on the way from REM plus Survivor right after Steve Miller. It's Cool Radio.

0: Stand by REM on Cool Radio. Coming up next, your Ag Update from the Nebraska Rural Radio Network. More music on the way here in this 9 o'clock hour from Exile and some Survivor right after this. It's Cool Radio.
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0: All right, we have some special guests in studio with us here. We're talking about the Salute to Educators.
7: The latest information.
0: Welcome in. Time for the week that was. Melanie Wilkinson joins us here in studio.
10: Good
0: Melanie.
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0: How are we doing?
10: It's good. We've had quite a week.

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2: 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July corn is up 2 1/4 at 421 3/4. December up 3 3/4 at 449. July soybeans up 14 1/2 at 1128 1/4. November up 1 1/4 at 1142 1/4. July Chicago wheat up 4 1/2 at 589 3/4. September up 4 3/4 at 601 1/2. July Kansas City wheat up 4 1/2 at 635 1/4. September up 3 1/4 at 643 1/2. June live cattle are up 75 cents at 248.77. August up 20 at 239.90. August feeders are down 112 at 353.02. September down 90 at 349.80. July lean hogs are up 102 at 97.17. August up 95 at 95.65. 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
1: Ample sunshine expected today, with daytime highs approaching 90. West winds 10 to 20 miles per hour. Thunderstorms likely tonight, lows level off around 63, mainly clear skies. Chance for storms tomorrow, highs level off around 79. From the cool 103.5 Weather Center, I'm meteorologist Jennifer Wojcicki. Right now, 79.
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10: Ample sunshine expected today with daytime highs approaching 90. West winds 10 to 20 miles per hour. Thunderstorms likely tonight, lows of aloft around 63, mainly clear skies. Chance for storms tomorrow, highs level off around 79. From the cool 103.5 Weather Center, I'm meteorologist Jennifer Wojcicki. Right now, 79.
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5: 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December up 3 1/4 at 448 1/2. July soybeans up 12 3/4 at 1126 3/4. November up 9 1/4 at 1141 1/4. July Chicago wheat up 6 3/4 at 592. September up 7 at 603 3/4. July Kansas City wheat up 4 3/4 at 635 1/2. September up 4 1/2 at 644 3/4. June live cattle are up $1.67 at 249.70. August up 135 at 241.05. August feeders up 15 cents at 354.30. September up 60 at 351.30. July lean hogs up $1.32 at 97.47. August up 105 at 95.75. 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
2: Ample sunshine expected today with daytime highs approaching 90. West winds 10 to 20 miles per hour. Thunderstorms likely tonight. Lows level off around 63. Mainly clear skies. Chance for storms tomorrow. Highs level off around 79. From the cool 103.5 Weather Center, I'm meteorologist Jennifer Wojcicki. Currently, it's 81 degrees.
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3: Ample sunshine expected today with daytime highs approaching 90. West winds 10 to 20 miles per hour. Thunderstorms likely tonight, lows level off around 63, mainly clear skies. Chance for storms tomorrow, highs level off around 79. From the cool 103.5 Weather Center, I'm meteorologist Jennifer Wojcicki. Currently, it's 81 degrees.
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6: 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July corn is down a quarter at 419 and a quarter. December up two at 447 and a quarter. July soybeans are up 12 and a quarter at 1126. November up nine and a quarter at 1141 and a quarter. July Chicago wheat up four and a half at

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3: Ample sunshine expected this afternoon with daytime highs approaching 90. West winds 10 to 20 miles per hour. Storms likely tonight, lows around 63, mainly clear. Chance for storms tomorrow, highs level off around 79. From the cool 103.5 Weather Center, I'm meteorologist Jennifer Wojcicki. Right now, 84.
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Class Tiger is the name of the group. This name of the radio station is Cool Radio. That's what we like to call it. Happy lunch hour here on your Wednesday. Hump day. We are on the downhill side of the work week already as we are full swing into summertime. Here's Whitney Houston. We've got Christopher Cross, the Spinners, and Wham! All on the way.

Christopher Cross on Cool Radio. Good times and great music. Keep things moving along with your day. Going to be steamy this afternoon. Some humidity, the temperature up. Got a chance of some storms overnight tonight. We'll talk about that forecast in just a little bit. But first, the spinners on Cool Radio.

0: Wham! With Freedom. It's on Cool Radio. We'll see you Sunday in Ulysses at the Volunteer Fire Department Car Show. Noon to 4 is the car show. If you have a car to enter, they're doing that between 9 and noon. 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It's a great time. Come on out to Ulysses for the Volunteer Fire Department Car Show coming up this Sunday.
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15: Ample sunshine expected this afternoon with daytime highs approaching 90. West winds 10 to 20 miles per hour. Storms likely tonight, lows around 63, mainly clear. Chance for storms tomorrow, highs level off around 79. From the cool 103.5 Weather Center, I'm meteorologist Jennifer Wojcicki. Right now, 84.
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0: Rolling Stones with their 19th Nervous Breakdown. Hey, it's only Wednesday. They're doing pretty well, actually. Hey, don't forget, we've got some high school sports. Actually, we should call it not necessarily high school, but they're the right age, right? Coming up next week, beginning on next Thursday, so we're about 8 days away from the start of the Vincent Senior Baseball Classic, Legion Baseball, and it will be on the Cool Radio YouTube channel. So we won't be on the radio next week, but we do have full video coverage of every game of the Vincent Senior Classic starting next Thursday. 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Yes, that will be Father's Day for the finals of the Vincent Senior Classic. But we're looking forward to that. 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
2: 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July corn is up a half at 420, December up 2 1/4 at 447.5, July soybeans up 10 3/4 at 1124.5, November up 8 1/4 at 1140.25, July Chicago wheat up a nickel at 590.25, September up 5.5 at 602.25, July Kansas City wheat up 2 1/4 at 633, September up 2 at 642.25. June live cattle are up 217 at 250.20. August up 240 at 242.10. August feeders are up $1.42 at 355.57. September up $1.77 at 352.47. July lean hogs up 90 cents at 97.05. 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
2: Ample sunshine expected this afternoon with daytime highs approaching 88. Westerly winds 10 to 15 miles per hour. Thunderstorms likely tonight, lows level off around 63, mainly clear skies. Chance of thunderstorms tomorrow, highs level off around 79, sunshine mixed with clouds at times. From the cool 103.5 Weather Center, I'm meteorologist Jennifer Wojcicki. Right now, it's 86 degrees.
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Sir Elton John on Cool Radio. Good times and great music, live and local, from the Better Homes and Gardens Real Estate, the Good Life Group Studios in York. Here's Phil Collins.

The Real McCoy on Cool Radio. It takes you back to the dance studio days, right? The Temptations on the way. That's Don Henley. And we will check out the weather forecast coming up as well.

0: Don Henley on Cool Radio. Good times and great music. It's just funny that the song title is Last Worthless Evening, when I've got some interesting facts that for the vast majority of you are probably going to be worthless. But if I find it interesting, sometimes I like to say it on the radio. So bear with me for just a minute or two as we actually continue a discussion that Parker and I had on the crossover this morning about grass. Now, we were talking about the FIFA World Cup coming to the United States. Kansas City, the home of the Chiefs, is actually one of the anchor sites, one of the stadiums that it will be played in. And all across the country, FIFA, who runs the World Cup, it's the governing body, says you must have a very specific type of grass on the field. They call it the pitch in soccer. And what you have to do is you have to put in this specific grass. The grass is actually 95% natural grass with 5% synthetic fibers. They stitch the fibers into the root zone of the grass so that as all of these football games get played, and yes, they call them football, so the grass doesn't tear out. Normally when you watch a football game, an American football game on natural grass, the roots tear out. You get guy makes a sharp cut. The grass tears away, you get a big divot, looks like a golf scene, and you kind of get these chunks of grass all over the field at the end of the game. That won't really happen with this type of grass because it's stitched together. It acts like rebar just underneath the surface of the top of the grass. The sod farm facilities are kind of like the Green Valley Turf in Colorado. Grows the grass on plastic mats so that it can actually be rolled up easily, transported, and then laid down. Now, this was done about a month ago, so all of the roots have now dug into the new sand base that they've got at what was the Kansas City Chiefs Stadium. Now it's just Kansas City Stadium. It's not Arrowhead. It's Kansas City Stadium for the World Cup. I found it fascinating, so now you know that information too. There's your interesting facts for today.
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3: Ample sunshine expected this afternoon with daytime highs approaching 88. Westerly.

0: Winds 10 to 15 miles per hour. Thunderstorms likely tonight. Lows level off around 63. Mainly clear skies. Chance of thunderstorms tomorrow. Highs level off around 79. Sunshine mixed with clouds at times. From the cool 103.5 Weather Center, I'm meteorologist Jennifer Vujicic. Right now, it's 86 degrees.
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Queen and David Bowie. It's here on Cool Radio. Good times, great music. They are under pressure. I'm under pressure to get out of here as quick as I can. I'm going to sound much better tomorrow on the radio. We got a new engine for the soundboard. Highly technical stuff, but the guys are here, so we'll let them do that. Here's the Jackson 5, Cool Radio.

0: Hall and Oates, not one or the other. It's both of them. It's here on Cool Radio. We'll see you Sunday at the Ulysses Volunteer Fire Department Car Show. 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
5: 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With your closing markets, I'm Lacey Shippey on the Rural Radio Network. July corn down a half at 419, December down 1.5 at 446 3/4. July soybeans up 9 1/4 at 1123, November up 6.5 at 1138 1/2. July Chicago wheat up 2 1/4 at 587 1/2, September up 2 3/4 at 599 1/2. July Kansas City wheat down 1/4 at 630 1/2, September unchanged at 640 1/4. June live cattle up 207 at 250.10, August up 180 at 241.50. August feeders up 22 at 354.37, September up 67 at 351.37. July lean hogs up 70 cents at 96.85, August up 72 at 95.42. That's a check of your markets here on the Rural Radio Network.
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2: Bright sunshine expected this afternoon, with daytime highs approaching 88. West winds 10 to 15 miles per hour. Mainly clear skies tonight. Thunderstorms likely. Lows dip down to about 63. Chance for storms tomorrow, high of 79. From the cool 103.5 Weather Center, powered by Weatherology, I'm staff meteorologist Laura Lockwood. Right now, it's 86 degrees.
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11: Bright sunshine expected this afternoon, with daytime highs approaching 80.

0: West winds 10 to 15 miles per hour. Mainly clear skies tonight. Thunderstorms likely. Lows dip down to about 63. Chance for storms tomorrow, high of 79. From the cool 103.5 Weather Center, powered by Weatherology, I'm staff meteorologist Laura Lockwood. Right now, it's 86 degrees.
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15: With Ag Information, I'm Steve White. New World Screwworm is officially confirmed in the U.S., both in the cattle herd and now a dog in New Mexico. Dr. Lisa Becton is with the Swine Health Information Center. She said tracking emerging diseases, and in this case, pests,

0: is critical.
1: We were actually monitoring this back in 2024 when we started to see it come into Mexico. So we have resources available, such as a webinar that outlines what this parasite is, what it looks like, where it's at, what USDA is doing. They get into more detail of what this sterile insect technique is.
0: As easily as livestock are transported, producers across the country need to be vigilant. Places like Iowa State provide livestock producers with detailed tools to track New World screwworm movement.
1: It's not just the flies that move, but we have people that move. We have other animals, so whether it's cattle, sheep, hogs, goats. And so it's always important to be aware of what are the diseases in your area. And you can do that, obviously, through USDA's website for screwworm. But for SCHIC, we offer other things such as regular disease monitoring out of Iowa State University. And so that helps people understand things like PERS and PED.
0: As a reminder, New World screwworm causes an infestation. It's not a disease and it's not contagious, and there is no risk to the food supply. For more, you can check out swinehealth.org. Nebraska Extension is seeking input from farmers and ranchers who have experienced divorce, separation, or child custody. Researchers with the University of Nebraska are conducting a confidential survey to better understand how those life events impact farm and ranch families. The survey takes about 10 minutes, and results will be used to help guide future extension programming and supports. And that is a check of ag news. I'm Steve White.
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3: Bright sunshine expected this afternoon, with highs around 89. Winds out of the west, 10 to 20 miles per hour. Mainly clear skies tonight. Storms likely, lows around 62. Sunshine mixed with clouds at times tomorrow. Chance of thunderstorms, daytime highs approaching 78. From the cool 103.5 Weather Center, powered by Weatherology, I'm staff meteorologist Laura Lockwood. Currently 88.
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That is Mike and the Mechanics and Silent Running. Good Wednesday afternoon. It is a hot one out there. Hot and steamy with a high at 91. Hello, I am Gene. In until 6, it's the Human League now. This is Human. 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

0: Self-control, that is Laura Branigan, Cool Radio. Hello, I am Gene. I got some details coming up about the summer block party, your chance to win $100 gift cards all summer long. But before that, we got more music. Michael Jackson, Queen, the Commodores, they're all right around the corner. Cool Radio.
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13: Bright sunshine expected this afternoon, with highs around 89. Winds out of the west, 10 to 20 miles per hour. Mainly clear skies tonight. Storms likely, lows around 62. Sunshine mixed with clouds at times tomorrow. Chance of thunderstorms, daytime highs approaching 78. From the Cool 103.5 Weather Center, powered by Weatherology, I'm staff meteorologist Laura Lockwood. Currently 88.
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0: share and believe. I believe in winning. I believe in giving things away. How about $100 gift cards? We're doing it all summer long with the Summer Block Party. Every Friday, we'll give away a different $100 gift card. This week, it's going to be a $100 gift card to Penner's Tire Pros in downtown York. 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We'll give you lots of opportunities other ways, too. We'll take some phone calls. We'll do it in person at events. We'll also do it on the app and the social medias. We want you to win, but you got to get signed up. And you can do it right now by going to coolradionow.com. Go to the Fun and Games tab where it says Summer Block Party and get registered. You could win a $100 gift card this week to Penner's Tire Pro.
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0: We're coming up on the 5 o'clock hour Friday afternoon. 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
1: 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Melanie Wilkinson joins us here in studio.
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2: We saw the big slide in prices that we've seen unfold over the last couple of weeks, and particularly through the first week of June, where we just kind of fell off the cliff. That selling pressure really eased up significantly as we approached the WASDE report, the monthly crop report that is scheduled for tomorrow on Thursday. We also saw prices in a number of these markets approach areas of chart objectives that the funds had. December corn, for example, that contract has found support near the 440 level.
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2: Mainly clear skies tonight, with storms likely. Will dip down to about 62. Northeasterly winds, 5 to 10 miles per hour. Chance of thunderstorms tomorrow, high of 78. Sunshine mixed with clouds at times. Lows level off around 53. Tomorrow night, clear skies. From the Cool 103.5 Weather Center, powered by Weatherology, I'm staff meteorologist Laura Lockwood. Right now, 90.
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Orleans and love takes time. Just after 4 o'clock, hello, I am Gene. Wednesday afternoon, hot and sunny, the high at 91. Gregory Abbott now and Shake You Down. 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

0: Journey and Who's Crying Now? Good afternoon. Hello, I am Gene. I am in the Better Homes and Gardens Real Estate, the Good Life Studio. Of course, we had some rain roll through the area last night. Looks like most of the heaviest stuff was to the west of the listening area, but we did get some significant rainfall in the York area and a little storm damage out there, too. If you got any storm damage, let us know about it. Send us a picture. Just drop it on our Facebook page, just Cool Radio. You can give us a like if you haven't done so yet and send us your pictures. We would like to see it, and hopefully everybody is okay out there. We got great music coming up from Phil Collins, Wham, and ABBA coming up.
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1: Mainly clear skies tonight, with storms likely. Lows dip down to about 62. Northeasterly winds, 5 to 10 miles per hour. Chance of thunderstorms tomorrow, high of 78. Sunshine mixed with clouds at times. Lows level off around 53. Tomorrow night, clear skies. On the cool 103.5 Weather Center, powered by Weatherology, I'm staff meteorologist Laura Lockwood. Right now, 90.
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0: Guns and Don't Lose My Number. Hello, I am Gene. This is Cool Radio. It's hot outside. The high at 91 today. Very steamy out there. There is a chance of showers again this evening. Later this evening, some showers, storms may pop up. We'll keep an eye on the radar for you. We'll let you know what's going on, and we'll be right back with Steppenwolf next.
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2: Mainly clear skies tonight, with storms likely. Lows dip down to about 62. Northeasterly winds, 5 to 10 miles per hour. Chance of thunderstorms tomorrow, high of 78. Sunshine mixed with clouds at times. Lows level off around 53. Tomorrow night, clear skies. From the cool 103.5 Weather Center, powered by Weatherology, I'm staff meteorologist Laura Lockwood. Right now, 90.
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0: called Amy. Well, good afternoon. Hello, I am Gene. Had some James Brown, Amy Grant in there too. Tom Petty, Wednesday afternoon. Details coming up on Summer Block Party, how you can win a $100 gift card. You can win one every single Friday all the way through the summer. I'll tell you all about it coming up. We got the Eagles next.
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4: Mainly clear skies tonight, with storms likely. Lows dip down to about 62. Northeasterly winds, 5 to 10 miles per hour. Chance of thunderstorms tomorrow, high of 78. Sunshine mixed with clouds at times. Lows level off around 53. Tomorrow night, clear skies. From the Cool 103.5 Weather Center, powered by Weatherology, I'm staff meteorologist Laura Lockwood. Right now, 90.
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0: To be with you. 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
2: Mainly clear skies tonight, with storms likely. Lows dip down to about 62. Northeasterly winds, 5 to 10 miles per hour. Chance of thunderstorms tomorrow, high of 78. Sunshine mixed with clouds at times. Lows level off around 53. Tomorrow night, clear skies. From the cool 103.5 Weather Center, powered by Weatherology, I'm staff meteorologist Laura Lockwood. Right now, it's 88 degrees.
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4: Mainly clear skies tonight, with storms likely. Lows dip down to about 62. Northeasterly winds, 5 to 10 miles per hour. Chance of thunderstorms tomorrow, high of 78. Sunshine mixed with clouds at times. Lows level off around 53. Tomorrow night, clear skies. From the Cool 103.5 Weather Center, powered by Weatherology, I'm staff meteorologist Laura Lockwood. Right now, it's 88 degrees.
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